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14: From the Sky News Centre at 5. The Prime Minister is expected to confirm an £8.4 billion investment later in the next generation of UK nuclear submarines. Andy Burnham says it'll protect Britain for decades to come and will help support tens of thousands of jobs. Shadow Defence Secretary James Cartledge claims it's a re-announcement of previously confirmed funding. The American military has completed a wave of what it described as heavy strikes on Iranian targets overnight. It says it struck command centres as well as missile and drone facilities. It follows attempted Iranian attacks on US forces in the Middle East earlier in the week. Here's a warning the US president gave last night.
15: We're going to be hitting them very hard because it's our turn to hit them. They know it's coming. They're asking us not to do it, but they tried shooting it last night. So we had 5 rockets shot going 8,500 miles an hour, and all 5 rockets were knocked down to the ground.
14: The body of a Scottish woman's been found inside a suitcase in an abandoned building in Athens. Authorities are working to establish the circumstances. More than half of England is now in drought. Weeks of continuous dry weather is taking its toll on water supplies. It's claimed older people are more likely to face long A&D waits. More than 2 in 5 over 80s admitted to waits of over 12 hours last year. FIFA president Gianni Infantino says plans to sell off stakes in its football competitions, including the World Cup, is an opportunity but not an obligation. UEFA Nations will attend an emergency meeting today. Infantino says it could have a huge impact.
16: Many, many other fans from everywhere in the world would gain immeasurably from this game-changing potential. It will transform football in their countries. But again, it is simply a choice for our members.
14: And Scottish swimmer Angharad Evans won her second gold medal of the Commonwealth Games with victory in the 200-metre breaststroke. That's the

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0: Good morning. It's Security of Breakfast Show after 7 today. Then we're going to give you some details how you can get your hands on tickets to go and see the Two Johnnies who are playing the Fila at Falls Park on Friday. Going to be an absolutely great gig. It's a winning day right across the station, and we've got the first pair of tickets a little later. Details coming up soon. Now, Andrew Ryan, not in good form this morning. Not a good night's sleep?
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12: From the Q Radio newsroom at 7 o'clock, I'm Jim McLean and these are your top stories this morning. Police are investigating further violence in Belfast city centre just days before the All-Ireland FLA. Cash was stolen from a man after he was surrounded in broad daylight by a gang of men on Fountain Street. It happened just before 11 o'clock yesterday morning, shortly after the victim had left a nearby bank. Meanwhile, a man's due in court following a rooftop standoff with police in North Belfast. The 42-year-old was charged after seven vehicles were damaged when he began throwing tiles from the property on Leper Street. A PSNI officer was also injured during the incident on Tuesday morning. Government officials have promised a review after dozens of cattle were shot dead in a public cull last month on a farm near Five Mile Town. People gathered to watch as it was carried out over a 12-hour period across several fields in the Clocker Valley area. The shootings were sanctioned land after a deprivation order was issued against the owner. In the Middle East, the US military says it's hit dozens of targets in Iran in a new series of strikes that lasted several hours. It says there were a strong response to Iranian missiles launched towards American forces in the region earlier that day. Nationally, Andy Burnham says investment in new nuclear submarines will keep the country safe, as well as protecting jobs and driving apprenticeships. The Prime Minister's confirmed £8.4 billion of spending to get the new HMS Dreadnought ready for service. And a Scottish woman's body has been found dead in a suitcase in Greece. Authorities say the body of a woman in her 30s was discovered in an abandoned building in the capital, Athens. That's your headline news just after 7 o'clock. Jane has more local stories next.
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13: Police still want information about a series of arson attacks in Newton Ards on Sunday night. A family escaped injury when masked men targeted their home on Bristol Park just before 11. A short time later, a petrol bomb was thrown at another house in Weaver's Grange, and a minibus and car were also destroyed by a malicious fire on Victoria Avenue. And young people are being encouraged to contact their GP or local community pharmacist to see if they are eligible for the new targeted meningitis B vaccine. The rollout starts tomorrow. Check the Public Health Agency's website for more details.
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12: Kate O'Connor's claimed Northern Ireland's first athletics gold at a Commonwealth Games in 36 years. She won the heptathlon with a score of 6,569 points in Glasgow, ahead of England's Jade O'Dowda. It also the country's first gold at the tournament. O'Connor says she's in disbelief.
17: It all feels a little bit surreal and a bit of a whirlwind, to be honest. I've waited so long for a gold medal to be hung around my neck, and I worked really hard over the last 2 days, and I'm just delighted with the outcome.
12: Meanwhile, there were also medals for Team NI last night. In the pool, Daniel Whiffen clinched silver in the 1500-metre final, and Ellie McCartney took bronze in the women's 200-metre breaststroke. And Lorne have dropped into the Europa League playoffs. They're out of the Champions League following last night's 5-0 defeat away at Red Star Belgrade. They lost 9-0 over both legs. This evening, both Coleraine and Derry City are in Conference League qualifying action. That's your news and sport just after 7 o'clock. I'm Jim McLean. We'll have more headlines in half an hour.
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18: Thanks, Newsman Jim. Good morning. Mainly dry today. Bright spells. Just a few showers. Highs of around 18.
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1: Good morning, it's the Q Radio Breakfast Show. I want to bring this stuff back. I love it.
2: Is this a clue?
1: This is a clue.
2: Ah.
1: What do I smell like today?
2: Lynx Africa.
1: Lynx Africa.
2: Should have known. You know why? You know why we didn't know? Because when people used to wear Lynx Africa, they used to wear like the whole can.
1: Yeah.
2: That was why. You've just done a reasonable amount, but people used to go crazy with it. Oh, Lynx Africa.
1: What if I left? What if it smell under my arms?
3: No.
2: Whoa, you can not, smell it from here.
1: Whoa,
2: I'm knocked out over here, the smell.
1: Lynx Africa is the butt of so many jokes for some reason.
2: Yeah.
1: And I don't know why it gets the hatred. You know, it's the butt of so many jokes, and it's absolutely fantastic stuff.
2: I think one year I did get like
1: it's so nice.
2: I think I did get like a girl's version for Christmas one year.
1: Did you?
2: Of Lynx Africa. I can't remember what it was called.
1: Yeah, probably like a little pink.
2: It was
1: can
2: pink.
1: Or something,
2: that's all I remember.
1: It?
2: Yeah.
1: I want to bring it back. I'm now at an age where and you will understand this too, Andrew. You like what you like. You know?
3: You don't care what anyone thinks.
1: Yes. And if there was things from years gone by that you liked, you're not afraid to bring these things back.
3: Yeah.
1: And you don't care about the trends and what's cool and what's not cool anymore. You know what I mean? And going by how you dress every day, you make that so obvious.
2: Oh. dig.
3: Oh my God.
1: You look very smart today, by the way.
3: Yeah, I've got a baby scan today.
1: Do you?
3: Yeah, at 10 a.m, so there's a chance I might miss it.
1: Oh. No, you'll not miss the baby scan. We'll get you out of here. Don't worry.
3: No, it's okay. I didn't want to ask for any time off because I feel like I'm taking the Mickey anyway. So,
1: is there anything from like years gone by or your teenage years that you missed that you would love to bring back?
2: Well, I'm glad whoever took the plunge to bring the Uggs back did it, because the Uggs were about whenever I would have been about, I don't know, 15, maybe younger, and then they went away for ages, and then someone brought them back, and thank goodness. Because they're the comfiest things in the world. And I'm so glad that somebody took the plunge and then everyone else followed.
1: Can you get boy Uggs?
2: Of course.
1: Or are they unisexual? Can anybody wear them?
2: Of course they can. And there's lots of people are wearing those wee slip-in ones now. Sometimes they're Birkenstocks, sometimes they're Uggs. You know, the wee like slippery sort of look.
3: Yeah,
1: yeah.
2: They're pretty cool for guys too.
1: I don't think they look as comfy though. The Uggs look mad comfy.
2: Yeah, they are comfy.
1: Anything you would like to bring back?
3: Oh, God. I need to have a bit. Oh, do you know what I used to love? I used to love CDs.
1: Yeah. Yeah, I love a CD.
3: I love a CD. Mm. I used to have a really good CD collection.
1: Yeah.
3: And DVD collection. Now, and I think sometimes you look at the collection and you think, oh, isn't that great? Look at my
1: physical
3: stuff.
1: Yeah, like.
3: And I don't read a lot, but I love a good bookshelf.
1: Mm-hmm.
3: You know, now everything is just Spotify or.
1: Swipe.
3: Sometimes the physical stuff is. Sorry?
2: Do you have like a player to play?
3: Yeah, I have a vinyl player as well.
2: Oh, pretty
3: it's up
2: cool.
3: in the loft, though. So I don't actually use it. Like
1: I get you. The physical things you can put your hand onto, something nice about it.
2: Yeah.
1: And like if you go and get a DVD and you put it on, you're probably, and even with the kids, we stayed in Donegal and the house didn't have Wi-Fi, but it had a DVD player. So they'd put on a DVD
2: and
1: actually sit and watch it. You know, they wouldn't like scroll through programs or get bored after 10 minutes and put something else on.
2: Sometimes the less choice, the better.
1: Yeah. What would you like to bring it back? Let's talk about bring it back. Anything at all from like your teenage years or childhood or years gone by that maybe isn't seem to be cool anymore, but you don't really care. Like Lynx Africa, I'm rocking it. It's my new
2: just
1: smell.
2: Do it.
1: I love
2: it.
1: 07702 687 001. Drop us a message on WhatsApp.
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2: Good morning. In Armagh, motorists are advised that the Moy Road in Armagh is closed between Drumcairn Road and Cabra Road due to a serious collision, so please seek an alternative route. The West Link is slow, that's approaching York Street, and the M2, that's leaving at Nelson Street. Anything else you've spotted, you can let us know about it whenever it's safe to do so. 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

0: Keep the messages coming in. You'll get us there on WhatsApp. Things that we're bringing back. We've got some good ones coming in. Some voice notes as well to get through. Also, a little later on the show today,
1: Ireland's favourite musical comedy duo are back for a headline show, part of Fela on Phobal.
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4: Good morning. In Armagh, motorists are advised that the Moy Road is closed between Drumcairn Road and Cabra Road. That's due to a serious collision, so please seek an alternative route. The West Link is slow. That's approaching York Street and the M2, leaving at Nelson Street. Anything else you've spotted, you can let us know about it on the Q Radio travel line, 90 89 0 110.
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0: Sabrina Carpenter, please, please, please. It's Curio Breakfast, 5 to 8. The smell of Links Africa is strong in the studio this morning.
1: I'm not mad at it.
0: I love it. Bring it back.
2: You're not mad about it, Amy?
1: No.
2: What does Jay wear?
1: What's he has? A various.
2: I'm sure you'd have picked it, though.
1: Picked his aftershave? Yeah. No, he picked his own. He's quite fussy about his aftershave.
0: Do you know what else is good? And I might bring it back too. Oh, do you know what? I have a bottle in my cupboard.
1: What?
0: Jupe.
1: People always talk about Jupe. I have no idea what that smells
0: like. No idea. Oh my goodness. Right, okay. I'm off tomorrow. I'm going to wear Jupe on Monday. And you will smell me from the car park.
1: Okay, it's very strong.
0: It is so strong. Do you know Jupe?
2: No.
0: A little pink aftershave. Oh, all the boys would have worn that. Hilltown Teen Disco. Whole room smelled like Jupe.
1: Yes, because in school and stuff, the boys used to put loads of aftershave on all
0: Paco
1: their time.
0: Paco Rabanne 1 million.
1: Oh, yes. And there was Lady Million.
0: Was there Lady Million
1: too?
0: Yeah. That stuff was nice, actually.
1: It was nice.
0: Hi, Woodsy. What would you bring back?
3: Good morning, guys. Jim here from Belfast. One thing I would bring back is Tudor pickled onion crisps. Don't know why they ever stopped making them, but Tudor pickled onion crisps. Love the show.
0: Thank you. Tudor pickled onion.
1: Do we know those? I can't think of those.
0: Tudor crisps? Are Tudor crisps still a thing?
1: Pickled onion. No, sounds nice, to be fair.
0: I'm not a big crisp guy. Do they still make Tudor crisps?
1: Is that no idea. Thing?
0: I think I heard Newsman Jim talk about those before. Tudor crisps.
1: We'll have to ask him.
0: Don't know.
1: Keep those coming in, whatever you want to bring back.
0: 07702-687-001. Also, you may have seen the trend on TikTok. Our poor news readers in Northern Ireland are being tortured with videos. Was it Paul O'Reilly you were watching there?
1: Yes. Yeah, people have been tagging him in videos of people doing impressions of Northern Irish newsreaders.
0: Yeah, I like this. It's very fun. We're going to have a go at this, right?
2: Yeah.
0: More after 8.
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18: From the Q Radio newsroom at 8 o'clock, I'm Jim McLean, and these are your top stories this morning. Police are investigating yet further violence in broad daylight in Belfast city centre just days before the All-Ireland FLA. Cash was stolen from a man after he was surrounded by a group of men on Fountain Street near Queen's Arcade. It happened just before 11 o'clock yesterday morning. Meanwhile, a man's due in court following a rooftop standoff with police in North Belfast. The 42-year-old, who was armed with a knife, became aggressive towards officers as they responded to reports of an assault at a house on Leper Street. Seven vehicles were damaged when tiles were thrown from the property, and a PSNI officer was injured when it happened early on Tuesday morning. In the Middle East, the US military says it's hit dozens of targets in Iran overnight following Tuesday's attempted surprise attack by Tehran on American forces. While in Ukraine, officials say children are among at least 13 people who've been killed in a Russian missile attacks across the country, including the capital, Kyiv. Nationally, Andy Burnham has confirmed £8.4 billion will be spent as part of ongoing investment in new nuclear submarines. The Prime Minister says the investment will help keep the UK safe and drive apprenticeships. And a Scottish woman's body has been found in a suitcase in Greece. Authorities say it was discovered in an abandoned building in Athens. The victim, who's only been named only as Elizabeth, was identified by fingerprint data. That's your headline news just after 8 o'clock. Jane has more local stories next.
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19: Police still want information about a series of arson attacks in Newton Ards on Sunday night. A family escaped injury when masked men targeted their home on Bristol Park just before 11. A short time later, a petrol bomb was thrown at another house in Weaver's Grange, and a minibus and car were also destroyed by a malicious fire on Victoria Avenue. And young people are being encouraged to contact their GP or local community pharmacist to see if they are eligible for the new targeted meningitis B vaccine. The rollout starts tomorrow. 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
18: Kate O'Connor has claimed Northern Ireland's first athletics gold at a Commonwealth Games in 36 years. She won the heptathlon with a score of 6,569 points. The 25-year-old from Newry says she's in disbelief.
21: It all feels a little bit surreal and a bit of a whirlwind, to be honest. I've waited so long for a gold medal to be hung around my neck, and I worked really hard over the last few days, and I'm just delighted with the outcome.
1: Meanwhile, there were other medals in the pool for Team NI. Daniel Whiffen clinched silver in the 1500-metre final, while Ellie McCartney took bronze in the women's 200-metre breaststroke. And Lauren have dropped into the third-round qualifying round of the Europa League. They'll face Georgia's Avery 1999 after they were knocked out of the Champions League following last night's 5-0 defeat away at Red Star Belgrade. They lost 9-0 over both legs. This evening, Coleraine and Derry City are in Conference League qualifying action. That's your news and sports just after 8 o'clock. I'm Jim McLean. We'll have more headlines in half an hour.
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0: Thank you, newsman Jim. Good morning. Mainly dry today. Bright spells. Just a few showers here and there. Highs around 18 degrees.
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0: Kelly Clarkson, Stronger on the Q-Radio Breakfast Show, 8:20. We've had a message from Johnny B.
1: Hey, Connor, Andrew and Amy on Q-Radio Breakfast. What's the crack, lads? This is Johnny B from the Two Johnnies. We are coming up to Belfast, Falls Park, Friday night, lads. I'm buzzing. I'm buzzing like an old fridge. Can't wait to see you there. Yup.
0: It's going to be class crack. We've got tickets to give away on the show soon.
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4: Good morning. In Lisburn, road users are advised that the traffic lights at Longstone Street, Governors Road, Chapel Hill, those are currently all out, so be really careful until they can be fixed. In Armagh, the Moy Road is closed between Drumcairn Road and Cabra Road. That's because of a serious road traffic collision, so please seek an alternative route. The Saintfield Road is slow, that's approaching Newton Park. The West Link approaching York Street, and the M2 leaving at Nelson Street. Anything else, you can let us know about it on the Q Radio Travel line 90 89 0 110.
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11: I know these roads. 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
12: I'm a better driver than most.
11: Nothing will ever happen to me.
12: I'm not the problem.
11: It's the drivers.
12: It's the pedestrians.
11: I'm always careful when I cross.
12: I keep my eyes peeled.
11: I'll get across here if I'm quick.
12: I can get through these lights.
13: Pedestrians will continue to be killed on our roads if we ignore the need to look out for each other while walking or driving. Road Wise Up.

0: on, do that wee shout out for us. Go on, you're so mean. Go on, tell everybody how mean you were there.
1: Big shout out there to Chloe. She's one today. From her mum, Cara. I don't know if the child's going to know.
0: He was a lot more mean than that, wasn't he? Just had a shout out there for a 1-year-old. Like, the child's even going to know or hear it anyway.
2: I'll bet you will be doing shout outs for your child when they're wrong.
0: What's the point doing shout outs for 1-year-olds? Like,
2: well, happy birthday, Chloe.
0: Can you give a shout out to my dog, Tom? Like, what's it matter?
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0: All right, it's 20 minutes to 9. Amy, what is this competition we're doing?
2: So this is Child's Play.
0: It is Child's Play, yes. Well done.
2: We're giving away a family of 4 pass to Airtastic. Good thing to do over the summer holidays.
0: Yes, how do we win?
1: Just listen to this, will you?
2: Make sure you play the right one.
4: My name's Colin Oak. I'm 5 years old.
0: Why are you shaking your head at me? Is this
2: because
0: the wrong one?
2: It's Isla.
0: Is this not it either? No. What is that? What is wrong?
1: What's
0: going
1: wrong
0: with you
1: this
0: week?
2: Nothing.
0: There clearly is.
2: Sorry, got shouted up.
0: Is this? What audio am
2: Isla,
0: I playing?
2: Isla.
0: Isla.
2: Okay, you could have told.
5: Hi, I'm Isla and I'm 9 years old and I go to Tandragee Primary School.
1: Good for you.
5: He is a grey bald cat and he chases a mouse.
0: Okay, let's hear that clue one more time. Amy was making hand actions at me. They're rude gestures over the desk, so I got distracted. Let's hear this again.
5: He is a grey, bald cat, and he chases a mouse.
0: He's okay. A grey, bald cat, and he chases a mouse. We need to have a meeting after 10 this
2: I'm
0: month.
2: Getting actually shouted at over here.
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2: Good morning. In Lisburn, road users are advised that the traffic lights, that's at Longstone Street, Governor's Road and Chapel Hill, those are out, so be really careful until they can be fixed. In Armagh, the Moy Road is closed between Drumcairn Road and Cabra Road. That's because of a serious collision, so please seek an alternative route. The Saintfield Road is slow approaching Newton Park. The West Link approaching York Street. The M1 approaching Junction 1 at Broadway from Junction 2, Stockman's Lane. And the M2, that's leaving at Nelson Street. Anything else you've spotted, you can let us know on the Q Radio travel line, 90 89 0 110.
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10: The spectacular circus musical Barnum is coming to Belfast, starring West End favourite Matt Rohl as the world's greatest showman. 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
1: Hey, Conor, Andrew and Amy on Q-Radio Breakfast. What's the crack, lads? This is Johnny B from the Two Johnnies. We are coming up to Belfast, Falls Park, Friday night, lads. I'm buzzing. I'm buzzing like an old fridge. Can't wait to see you there. Yup.
0: Going to be a big night in Falls Park tomorrow night, isn't it?
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0: Let's give away a pair of tickets.
2: Hello, who are you?
3: Lisa.
2: Hiya, Lisa. Where are you from?
3: I'm from Ross Trevor.
2: Ross Trevor, very good. Now, do you like the Two Johnnies?
3: Oh, my son just loves them, yeah.
2: Does he? And
3: does.
2: Would you like tickets to go and see them tomorrow night, like?
3: Oh, he would love tickets.
2: Oh, what's your son's name?
3: Daniel Branigan.
2: Daniel Branigan, Ryan, how old is he?
3: Yeah, he's 23.
2: Oh, sure, it'll be no problem to him there. So, yeah. Well, we're delighted to tell you, after serious consideration, we're giving you two tickets! Yeah.
3: Oh, that's brilliant!
0: Yes.
3: So oh, he'd be over the moon.
0: A wee trip from Kodak Corner all the way down to the big schmuck there now.
2: Up the schmuck.
3: Brilliant, brilliant.
2: Yeah.
4: Very good. Yeah, so tomorrow night. So I suppose, yeah, get your plans in, ready to go then.
0: Tell me about the fit.
3: That's
0: what are you wearing?
3: Great.
0: Tell me about the fit. What are you going to wear to something like that? What are you going to wear? Tell us.
3: Oh, I don't know. Haven't a clue.
4: Listen, you never know with the weather here, of course. I would always just bring a raincoat.
3: That's it.
4: Just as long as you have a raincoat.
2: Bring a duffel coat and a tent.
3: Yeah.
0: Don't know if tents are allowed either. Maybe to check the T's and C's on that one as well.
2: Yeah.
0: The Q Radio are going to be there. The Q Crew is going to be there, so you might get your hands on one of the pocket hats or a poncho.
4: Poncho if you need
3: okay,
0: might come in handsy. It's always better looking at these things than looking for them.
3: That's it, yeah.
2: Yeah, well, we'll be in touch shortly with you about how you pick up your tickets and stuff like that. But congratulations,
3: lovely.
2: Lisa. You and your son
3: lovely,
2: are off to
3: you.
2: The Two Johnnies.
4: Yay!
3: Brilliant. Thanks very much.
4: Thanks.
3: Thank you.
2: Bye.
3: Bye.
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4: Good morning. In Lisburn, road users are advised that the traffic lights at Longstone Street, Governors Road and Chapel Hill, those are still out, so be really careful until they can be fixed. In Armagh, the Moy Road is closed between Drumcairn Road and Cabra Road. That's because of a serious road traffic collision, so please seek an alternative route. Elsewhere, traffic is slow on the West Link approaching York Street and on the M2 that's leaving at Nelson Street. Anything else, you can let us know about it whenever it's safe to do so. 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

0: Stella Lefty, Boston on the Q Radio Breakfast Show. Yaz on the way at 10 o'clock with another chance to win tickets to go and see the Two Johnnies tomorrow night at Fila in Belfast in Falls Park. And also, she will have tickets to give away for Mamma Mia.
1: Oh, nice.
0: This is a bit of you. Mamma Mia at the O2 Belfast, 11th of September. So lots of bits and pieces up for grabs with Yaz after 10.
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1: Good morning. In Lisburn, the traffic lights at Longstone Street, Governors Road and Chapel Hill, those are still out, so be really careful until they can be fixed. In Armagh, the Moy Road is closed between Drumcairn Road and Cabra Road. That's because of a serious traffic collision, so please seek an alternative route. And the West Link, it's still slow. That's approaching York Street and the M2 leaving at Nelson Street. If you spot anything else, remember you can let us know on the Q Travel line, 90 890 110.
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1: 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You can only win them on the mid-morning show. 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
2: First up, the Beeb have announced it is making some big changes to its entertainment lineup as part of a plan to save £500 million over the next few years. It is actually a number of shows, including Blankety Blank. I didn't even know that's still running. The last time I watched it, I think it was Lily Savage or maybe Les Dawson that was hosting it, actually. Celebrity Mastermind as well, live at Apollo. That's going. The corporation say they've been difficult decisions, but insist it will continue investing in entertainment and commissioning new programmes. In other news, and tributes have been pouring in following the passing of Irish musician Glenn Hansard. It was such a sad story. Find out yesterday. It was after a crash in Dublin. Bruce Springsteen described him as a generous and gracious man, and Ed Sheeran called him an incredible force. Just got goosebumps reading that. And finally, I was chatting about him yesterday, Tom Holland, and his iconic lip-sync battle performance. Those dance moves are so, so hard to beat. But he's back in the headlines today after saying he feels blessed to become the first Spider-Man to get a fourth solo movie. Spider-Man Brand New Day had its UK premiere in Leicester Square last night, with Zendaya joining him on the red carpet. She says being part of the franchise has been one of the highlights of her life, while Stranger Things star Sadie Sink joins the cast in a mystery role. It's in cinemas now, and here's Tom on what it means to swing back into the Spidey suit.
3: It's been an absolute dream come true, playing this character for 10 years, growing with him, seeing how the character's grown, listening to the fans and understanding what they want and trying to bring that to life has been such a joy. And to be here today in London, my hometown, this is the first time we've done this here, it feels incredibly special.
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0: Anastasia on Q Radio. You're going to love today's Take 5, I'm sure, but one song in particular, I think, actually. Take 5 on the way. 5 feel-good songs right after news at 11 o'clock.
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1: I am going to get on some classic Christina Aguilera, and then it is going to be a requested song. 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

0: September. This is going to be so, so good. Smash it, feel good musical back in Belfast from the 9th to the 12th of September. Pat with all those ABBA classics you know and love. So, you know, round up three friends, warm up those singing voices, get ready for what is going to be a fantastic afternoon of music, laughs and dancing in your seat. So what you have to do, right, for your chance to win this amazing prize is finish the sentence. You've been doing this week and you've got really creative as well. So the sentence today starts, if summer had a smell, it would be what? So if summer had a smell, it would be... Finish that sentence and you could win those four tickets to that Mamma Mia's Matinee show at the O2 in Belfast on the 11th of September. 07702 687 001. If summer had a smell, it would be...
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8: 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Ireland's favourite musical comedy duo are back for a headline show, part of Fela on Phobal.
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0: tickets to Two Johnny's winning day today. More details coming up after Olivia Rodrigo. We'll do Rihanna after news.
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17: From the Q Radio newsroom at midday, I'm Jim McLean, and these are your top stories this afternoon. Police are investigating several further violent incidents in Belfast city centre. Two men are in hospital after they were both punched, with one knocked unconscious during an assault last night on Castle Street. Earlier that day, close by, cash was stolen from another man during a robbery in broad daylight after he was surrounded by a group of men on Fountain Street. All this comes after a spate of break-ins at cafes and restaurants in the area, and days before up to 1 million people arrive in the city for the All-Ireland FLA. Meanwhile, detectives in the east of the city are appealing for information about sectarian-motivated criminal damage on the Upper Newton Arch Road. Paint was thrown over a memorial garden for two men killed by IRA snipers in 1970. It happened last night close to the Short Strand. Two people are in hospital following separate accidents in counties Antrim and Armagh. A motorcyclist crashed on the coast road near Glenarm just before 10 p.m. last night, while part of the Moy Road in Armagh City remains closed after a car crashed there just before 1 a.m. this morning. And fire crews in England say a blaze in the Suffolk coast presents no risk to a nearby nuclear power station. A holiday park and multiple properties in Dunwich Heath have been evacuated overnight. The local fire station manager, Dan Davis, says it's a complex operation.
2: The incident has subsequently been upgraded to a major incident. We currently have approximately 90 firefighters on scene, working incredibly hard in arduous conditions to bring this fire under control.
17: That's your headline news just after midday. I've your sport next.
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17: Eddie Howe has left Newcastle United after 5 years. Their head coach, it's reportedly Howe's decision to go, even though the club tried to convince him to stay. He led them to a first domestic trophy in 70 years and two Champions League campaigns. It's understood Al Hilal's manager, Matthias Yesler, has been lined up as a replacement. Locally, two sides are in Conference League action this evening. Coleraine will need to overturn last week's 5-0 thrashing away at HJK Helsinki if they're to progress beyond their second round qualifier, while Derry City welcome Rijeka to the Brandywell, hoping to overturn a 1-0 defeat in the first leg in Croatia. And at the Commonwealth Games, Kate O'Connor will be presented with her gold medal this evening following her success in the heptathlon event in Glasgow. She's the first athlete from Northern Ireland and the gold medal winner at the Games in 36 years. Speaking last night, the 25-year-old admitted she was still in disbelief at her victory.
19: It all feels a little bit surreal and a bit of a whirlwind, to be honest. I've waited so long for a gold medal to be hung around my neck, and I worked really hard over the last 2 days, and I'm just delighted with the outcome.
17: And some breaking national news. The Bank of England has held the base rate of interest unchanged, and we'll have more on that in your next bulletin. That's your news and sport. It's after midday. I'm Jim McLean. We'll have more at the top of the hour.
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0: Thanks, Jim. Mainly dry with bright spells today. Just a few showers and a high of 18 degrees. Any showers going to die out tonight? The low is going to drop down to about 8.

0: Coming up at 1 p.m. The All Request Lunch. 1 hour of your music.
1: Yeah, the All Request Lunch hour is going to be here at 1 o'clock this afternoon. So why not get a request in now? Getting nice and early. Early bird and all that. Catching the worm. 07702 687 001. Let me know what you want to hear and I will pass it on to Jordan. She's going to be here at 1 o'clock with that whole hour of song requests that, your song could be getting played. 07702 687 001. Up next, a singer who's married to another country singer, in fact. I mean, they fell in love on tour. They're one of the kind of country music's best known couples. They've been married since 1996. She's married to Tim McGraw and she plays next.
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0: Swims on Q Radio's mid-morning show. And up next, a song that became so popular on TikTok that millions of people just started using it for videos about embracing their flaws and chaotic lives. I mean, I could really play it when I, you know, if I was doing a wee video of my my car, which, well, not so much my new one, but my old car, when it was an extension of my bedroom. That song plays next.
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Q.

0: Kellyanne is packing to go on her holidays. I know, so rude, she's not even bringing me with her. That's why she wanted this one. All Saints, Pure Shores, absolute holiday vibes here on the All Request Lunch. Have a lovely time. Send us a postcard. Thank you very much. It's Jordan with you. It's 20 past one and I have just had such a funny message in on WhatsApp. So on the All Request Lunch, you can request whatever you want, but this person hasn't got specific with the song. However, their agenda is crystal clear. It's Chris from Belfast. Hello to you. He says, I have you on this afternoon, not only because I love listening, but to drown out my annoying neighbour. So can I please have the loudest song possible? I'll leave that in your capable hands. Now, I did go and consult with Yaz and Jim in the newsroom and we've decided it needs to be something kind of rocky, but I've gone for a song that starts quietly, okay? It's kind of sneaky and then it goes into full loud rock mode. Now, you're going to have to turn it up nice and loud, of course, but I really like that I'm part of your petty agenda today, Chris. Thank you very much for getting in touch. Your surprise song is on the way shortly and if anyone else has any requests, please don't hesitate to get in touch.
1: Message Jordan on WhatsApp.
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0: Blur and Country House on Q Radio Afternoons. It's Jordan with you. This is the All Request Lunch, and I love this message that I've just got from Danielle in Resharkin with really no context. She says, Jordan, I'm just cleaning out my living room right now, getting ready for my new Highland Cow accessories. My mum loves the Highland Cow. Will you send me some pictures when they arrive, Danielle? She says, can you also please play any song by David Guetta? Yes, one from him on the way shortly.
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2: Happy birthday, Michael.
3: 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How old is he today?
4: 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Yeah. It's like a vampire, doesn't he age?
3: 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Oh. He's a picture of Dorian Gray hanging up somewhere.
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14: 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Q!

0: There's only Jazzy Make Me Feel Good playing on Q Radio and wrapping up today's All Request Lunch. Don't forget, you're listening out for that Q to WhatsApp after two. Your chance to win this, the two Johnnies.
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0: From the Q Radio newsroom at 2 o'clock, I'm Jane Veitch, and these are your top stories this afternoon. Just days before the FLA arrives in Belfast, police are investigating further violence in the city centre. Two men are in hospital after they were both assaulted, with one knocked unconscious when it happened around 10 last night on Castle Street. Hours earlier on nearby Fountain Street, cash was stolen from a man during a daylight robbery after he was surrounded by a group of men close to Queen's Arcade. Bail has been refused for a man accused of being involved in a rooftop standoff with police in North Belfast. A number of cars were damaged and a police officer was injured after a man climbed onto a roof in Leopard Street in the New Lodge early on Tuesday. 42-year-old Patrick John Paul Harmon of Hillman Street appeared in court this morning. Meanwhile, detectives are appealing for information after paint was thrown over a memorial garden in East Belfast. It happened last night on the Upper Newton Arts Road close to the Short Strand. The incident is being treated as a sectarian hate crime. And two people are in hospital following separate accidents on our roads. The first happened near Glenarm after a motorcycle crashed on the Coast Road just before 10 last night. And that was followed by a single vehicle collision on the Moy Road close to Armagh around 1 a.m. Nationally, a major incident's been declared over a wildfire the size of around 140 football pitches burning close to a nuclear power plant in Suffolk. We're told the risk to the Sizewell site is low, as aerial footage shows a blanket of smoke over nearby dry land. Finally, Irish authorities are making plans to extradite Daniel Kinahan, an alleged leader of the Kinahan Organised Crime Group, back to Ireland from Dubai. He was arrested in the UAE in April following a warrant issued by the Irish courts in relation to alleged serious organised crime offences. Well, that is your news. Sport next.
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0: Matthias Yesler is being lined up as a replacement for Eddie Howe following his shock resignation. Howe had been in charge of Newcastle since 2021 and he led the club to their first domestic trophy in 70 years and two Champions League campaigns. And Chelsea have completed the signing of defender Maxon Lacroix from Crystal Palace. The 26-year-old French international moves to Stamford Bridge in a deal worth around £52 million. And then finally, in local football, two sides are in European action this evening. Coleraine will need to overturn last week's 5-0 defeat away at HJK Helsinki if they're to progress beyond the second round qualifying stage of the Conference League, while Derry City host Croatian side Rijeka. They lost the first leg 1-0. That is your news and sport at 1 or 2 on Q Radio. I'm Jane Veitch. I'll be back again in an hour's time.
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16: Thanks, Jane. Any showers will die away this evening. The rest of the night will be fairly chilly. The low temperature is 8 degrees.

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1: Well, I've got the answer for you now, not to what's love got to do with it, but to today's Connect 3. So let's identify today's three songs, paying special attention to the first names of the artists. That's where the answer lies. First song is Little Bird by Annie Lennox. Next up, that's Miss You by Oliver Tree. Finally, Before He Cheats, that's Carrie Underwood. The connection today is that all these first names of these artists are also the names of musicals. Yep, Annie and Annie Lennox, of course, Orphan Annie. Then Oliver and Oliver Tree. Oliver, who sings Where Is Love and Food, Glorious Food and all that there. And then Carrie in Carrie Underwood is a stage adaptation of the Stephen King novel turned film. Carrie, the scary one with all the blood at the prom, you know. I suppose they're all the names of movies as well. Annie, Oliver and Carrie. I'll give you a point either way if you said musical or movie. Well done, and thank you so much for playing along. There's one final game of Connect 3 of the week tomorrow. Here, though, we're going to continue our winning week with our staycation giveaways in just a few minutes. It's all go today. Stay there.
0: Jordan Arnold.
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1: 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I used to love her. Ireland's biggest community arts festival, Féile an Phobail, has over 700 events across the city, including massive outdoor concerts at Falls Park. And you can win tickets to be there. The Two Johnnies, the Whistling Donkeys, the Saw Doctors, Féile Dance Night with Billy Gillies, and Ireland's biggest Irish music night, Let the People Sing. It's a Féile an Phobail winning day.

0: Perfect. Play it on Q Radio and wrapping up this hour. We're heading towards 3 o'clock. Lots to happen. We've still got our staycation to give away. We've got this week's Girl Talk and we're giving away a £50 voucher for Scrapyard.
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0: From the Q Radio newsroom at 3 o'clock, I'm Jane Veitch and these are your top stories this afternoon. Just days before the FLA arrives in Belfast, police are investigating further violence in the city centre. Two men are in hospital after they were both assaulted, with one knocked unconscious when it happened around 10 last night on Castle Street. Hours earlier on nearby Fountain Street, cash was stolen from a man during a daylight robbery after he was surrounded by a group of men close to Queen's Arcade. Bail has been refused for a man accused of being involved in a rooftop standoff with police in North Belfast. A number of cars were damaged and a police officer was injured after a man climbed onto a roof in Leper Street in the New Lodge area early on Tuesday. 42-year-old Patrick John Paul Harmon of Hillman Street appeared at Belfast Magistrates Court this morning. And two people are in hospital following separate accidents on our roads. The first happened near Glenarm after a motorcycle crashed on the Coast Road just before 10 last night. That was followed by a single vehicle collision on the Moy Road close to Armagh around 1 a.m. In national news, a major incident has been declared over a wildfire the size of around 140 football pitches burning close to a nuclear power plant in Suffolk. We're told the risk to the Sizewell site is low, as aerial footage shows a blanket of smoke over nearby dry land. And a Scottish woman whose body was found in a suitcase in Athens has been identified as 38-year-old Elizabeth Jane Ross. She was discovered by a homeless man in the Greek capital nearly 2 weeks ago. Local media is reporting she met up with American friends 3 days before she was found, and it's believed messages were being sent from her phone to put off searches. Finally, Amy Winehouse's dad has been ordered to pay almost £1 million after losing a lawsuit against two of his late daughter's friends. Mitch Winehouse claimed Naomi Parry and Katrina Gurley had profited from selling the singer's dresses and had deliberately covered up their sale. But a judge has dismissed his case and has ordered him to cover the woman's legal fees. Well, that is your news at three. I've got the sport coming next.
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0: Matthias Yesler is being lined up as a replacement for Eddie Howe following his shock resignation. He'd been in charge of Newcastle since 2021 and led the club to their first domestic trophy in 70 years and two Champions League campaigns. And Chelsea have completed the signing of defender Maxon Lacroix from Crystal Palace. The 26-year-old French international moves to Stamford Bridge in a deal worth around £52 million. And then in local football, two sides are in European action this evening. Coleraine will need to overturn last week's 5-0 defeat away at HJK Helsinki if they're to progress beyond the second round qualifying stage of the Conference League. And Derry City, they're hosting Croatian side Rijeka. They lost the first leg 1-0. That is your news and sport at 3 on Q. I'm Jane Feach, back at 4.
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19: Any showers should die away this evening. Overnight it's going to turn pretty chilly. The overnight low is 8 degrees.

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0: secret I try to hide, but I can't have you. We're bound to break and my hands are tied.
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3: 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All you got to do is get the kids involved. If they can identify today's noise, they have a chance of winning. 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We've had all weather related sounds this week and today's is no different. There's a bit of a twist on it, but how does this sound relate to the weather and what do you think it is? There you go. That is the noise. I'd love your child to identify in today's game. The number is 07702 687001. If you win, you have the chance to win that £50 voucher for Scrapyard Golf. Good luck.
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11: 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Q!

0: Where is my husband? That's what I'd like to know. That's right, wrapping up the show for us for today.
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13: From the Q Radio newsroom at 4 o'clock, I'm Jane Veitch, and these are your top stories this afternoon. The boss of the Police Conduct Overseeing Panel has backed calls for an overhaul of senior officer recruitment procedures after gross misconduct charges were upheld against the former Staffordshire Chief Constable, who's from Northern Ireland. Chris Noble started his career with the RUC, then in the PSNI, before being promoted to English Forces. The media is banned from reporting the reasons behind the panel's verdict. Noble resigned 2 days ago. Bail has been refused for a man accused of being involved in a rooftop standoff with police in North Belfast. A number of cars were damaged and a police officer was injured after a man climbed onto the roof in Leper Street in the New Lodge early on Tuesday. 42-year-old Patrick John Paul Harmon of Hillman Street appeared at Belfast Magistrates Court this morning. Police in Belfast are continuing to investigate further violence in the city centre. Two men are in hospital after they were both assaulted, with one knocked unconscious when it happened around 10 last night on Castle Street. Hours earlier on nearby Fountain Street, cash was stolen from a man during a daylight robbery after he was surrounded by a group of men close to Queen's Arcade. Two people are in hospital following separate accidents on our roads. The first happened near Glenarm after a motorcycle crashed on the Coast Road just before 10 last night. That was followed by a single vehicle collision on the Moy Road close to Armagh around 1 a.m. Nationally, a wildfire the size of around 140 football pitches is raging across countryside close to a nuclear power plant in Suffolk. Hundreds of residents have been moved out of their homes as crews battle the flames on Dunwich Heath. Finally, a Scottish woman whose body was found in a suitcase in Athens has been identified as 38-year-old Elizabeth Jane Ross. She was discovered by a homeless man in the Greek capital nearly 2 weeks ago. Local media is reporting she met up with American friends 3 days before she was found. It's believed messages were being sent from her phone to put off searches. Well, that is your headline news at four. We've got a few more local stories next.
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13: Police still want information about a series of arson attacks in Newtownards on Sunday night. A family escaped injury when masked men targeted their home on Bristol Park just before 11. A short time later, a petrol bomb was thrown at another house in Weaver's Grange, and a minibus and car were also destroyed by a malicious fire on Victoria Avenue. And young people are being encouraged to contact their GP or local community pharmacist to see if they are eligible for the new targeted meningitis B vaccine. The rollout starts tomorrow. 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
13: Matthias Yesler has been lined up as a replacement for Eddie Howe following his shock resignation. He'd been in charge of Newcastle since 2001, leading the club to their first domestic trophy in 70 years and two Champions League campaigns. And Chelsea has completed the signing of defender Maxon Lacroix from Crystal Palace. The 26-year-old French international moves to Stamford Bridge, and that deal is worth around £52 million. And then in local football, two sides are in European action this evening. Coleraine will need to overturn last week's 5-0 defeat away at HJK Helsinki if they're to progress beyond the second round qualifying stage of the Conference League. And Derry City are hosting Croatian side Rijeka. They lost the first leg 1-0. Well, that is your news and sport at 4 on Q. I'm Jane Veitch, and I will be back again in an hour's time.
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18: Well, any shower should die away to leave it dry overnight. It will be the low tomorrow after a dry start. Some scattered showers expected for Friday afternoon, rather. And your max temperature tomorrow, 18. And good afternoon. Welcome to Q Radio Drive. It's Friday Eve. Here we are, and here we go. Your hits. And it's Weedus and Teenage Dirtbag.

0: tonight.
1: You know what? I forgot how good that song is. Fun, We Are Young. It was from the album Some Nights from 2012. That's a great song. Haven't heard it in ages.
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1: Well, let's get you up to date with the traffic across Northern Ireland, starting in West Belfast and the pedestrian crossings. This is on the Falls Road at Middletown Road. That's Milltown Road. They're not working. Be prepared to stop and give way. That's on the Falls Road. West Link approaching York Street. Traffic is slow. M2, that's if you're coming off at Nelson Street. And the M3 out of town towards D Street is slow. There was a collision on Tates Avenue, just at the bottom of the hill, travelling towards the Boucher Road. As far as I can see here, it has been cleared. But if you do know otherwise, get in touch. Please on the Q Radio travel line number 90 89 0 110, or drop me a WhatsApp if it's safe to do that. Music on the way. We've got the Sugar Babes. We're going to play Things That Make You Go Hmm as well. 11 to beat. And the next song that you hear, right, the first couple of lines of this song: you can walk my path, you can wear my shoes, learn to talk like me, and be an angel too. What is that song? You'll hear it next.
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0: Right, it's Natalie on to play today. Natalie, are you well?
1: I'm good, how are you?
0: I'm good, thanks, Natalie. Whereabouts in Northern Ireland are you?
1: I'm in Moaban.
0: That's in South Armagh, isn't it?
1: Yeah.
0: And tell me this, what have you been up to this Thursday?
1: I'm just working.
0: What do you do for a job?
1: I work in Agency and Electrical.
0: All right, okay. And what do you stock?
1: We're like an electrical engineer.
0: Oh, okay.
1: I work in the accounts office.
0: Oh, okay, you look after the money.
1: Yeah,
0: you're
1: try to.
0: Arguably the most important person in the place. Of course you are.
1: Well, I think so.
0: What's your surname?
1: McCartan.
0: And what do you call the name of the company?
1: Agency and Electrical Engineering.
0: Well, hello to everybody there working hard. No harder than you, I'm sure, today.
1: Yeah, you're right.
0: You've worked that hard. You're taking away 5 minutes to call me and play my game. Isn't that right?
1: Yeah.
0: Well, what you got to do is name as many things as you can in 1 minute that all start with the same letter, okay?
1: Yeah.
0: Don't repeat a word. If you want to pass, say pass, we'll move on. All the things you say must start with the same letter, okay?
1: Yeah.
0: Your letter today, you've got D.
1: D.
0: D. D for... Yep.
1: Desmond.
0: Desmond. Who's Desmond?
1: My daddy and my brother.
0: Both of them. Oh, hello. Hello to your dad and your brother. Perfect. Okay. D is your letter. 60 seconds are now on the clock. Are you ready for this?
1: Yeah.
0: All right. Here we go. The name of your dad and brother.
1: Desmond.
0: Something you could not live without.
1: Doctors.
0: Somewhere you might keep your spare key.
1: Door.
0: Something you might do to pass the time.
1: Doodle.
0: Something you might buy if you won the lottery.
1: A diamond.
0: Something electrical.
1: A docking station.
0: Something you do not want to do if you're too tired.
1: Dance.
0: Something that's not really used anymore.
1: Drawing pen.
0: Something that you would do to work up a sweat.
1: Dance.
0: A board game.
1: Draft.
0: A sports person.
1: Diego Maradona.
0: Word to describe you.
1: Yeah.
0: Did you say ditzy?
1: Ditzy,
0: yeah. Okay. Yeah. Okay, listen, you didn't do too bad there at all, Natalie. How'd you find that?
1: I'm good.
0: Who was that giving you a hand there? I could hear a wee voice.
1: Katrina.
0: Katrina helped you out there on a couple of those.
1: Yeah. We're just trying to bake Connor's score.
0: Connor's score?
1: Yeah. He works here also. He was on the phone with you.
0: Oh, how many did he score?
1: He got 10. But I helped them with half of them, so probably 5.
0: So you're taking credit. Okay, well, let's count them up, right? Now, you said dance twice, so we can only allow one of those dances.
1: Oh, yeah, okay.
0: But let's count them up. At the end of your 60 seconds, you've scored 10. Unfortunately, it's not good enough to go top of our leaderboard.
1: Oh, no.
0: You were so close. But listen, thanks for calling to play my little game and have a lovely rest of your day, all right?
1: Brilliant, thank you.
0: See you later, bye.
1: Bye.
0: So there she goes. So that means that Sean from yesterday is still top of the leaderboard. Almost has his hands on this mug that everybody wants to get their hands on. The one that we'll throw out to you today. Now, she said drawing pin, like a drawing pin. Something that's not really used anymore. In 2026, what do you think I've got written down here? 07702-687-001, go.
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0: Right, traffic update for you. Traffic, that collision on Tates Avenue has been cleared. Traffic back to normal there. Westlink from Broadway towards York Street remains slow. M2, if you're coming off at Nelson Street, the M3 out of town towards D Street. And in West Belfast, this is on the Falls Road at the junction of the Milltown Row. So the pedestrian crossing not working, so just be very careful if you're there. Looking across Derry, Londonderry now, and the traffic is moving well across the city. Nothing major to tell you about there. Oma, Enniskillen and Newry also moving well, and Strabane. Anything else, the Q Radio travel number is 90 890 It's not dictionary. It's a good answer, but it's no, it's not dictionary. Something that's not really used much these days, beginning with D. What do you think I've got written down?
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3: 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Ireland's biggest community arts festival, Féile an Phobail, has over 700 events across the city, including massive outdoor concerts at Falls Park, and you can win tickets to be there. The Two Johnnies, the Whistling Donkeys, the Saw Doctors, Féile Dance Night with Billy Gillies, and Ireland's biggest Irish music night, Let the People Sing. It's a Féile an Phobail winning day, all day tomorrow.
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0: And there's Adele setting fire to the rain. Right, something that begins with D that we don't really use anymore. 850 said Deezer. Jeez, remember that? It was ages ago we used to use Deezer. Kim from up the stairs, you match what I'd written down. Dial up phone. Good answer, but not what I'd written down. Mark, you said a dictaphone. Natalie also had what I'd written down. Jade is on the phone. How are you, Jade?
1: I'm not too bad. How are you?
0: Good, thank you very much. Something that you don't really use anymore, beginning with D, is what?
1: DVDs
0: is the correct answer. That's what I had written down. When's the last time you watched a DVD? Can you remember?
1: Just a couple of months ago, I think.
0: No way, was
1: it? Not that long ago.
0: Can you remember?
1: Yeah, I randomly do watch them. Some of the old films I have, just for sort of more nostalgia.
0: It's my, the reason this came to mind is it's our wedding anniversary tomorrow. We have our wedding DVD and I dug it out. I found the DVD, nothing to play it on, Jade. Absolutely nothing in the house to play it on. Maybe you can lend me your DVD player.
1: Yes, if you want, that's the problem.
0: Throw it around to me. Yes, it was a DVD. Jade, thank you very much, all right?
1: Thank you. Bye.
0: See you, bye.
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0: Okay, traffic, and traffic is moving slow in the following areas: in Belfast, Victoria Street and Dunbar Link, and that's towards York Street. The West Link from Broadway to York Street, M2 coming off at Nelson Street at the minute, and the M3, that's out of town towards D Street if you're travelling towards Hollywood. West Belfast, the pedestrian crossings, this is at the junction of Falls Road and Milltown Row. They're all out, be prepared to stop and give way there. And Derry, Londonderry traffic is moving okay at the minute. Wee bit of traffic. This is on the Buncrana Road. Nothing major, but that's all I got. You are up to date.
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0: 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You can come see us at Falls Park, Belfast on July the 31st with some very special guests.
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4: My Victoria Street, Dunbar Link and another... Victoria Street and Dunbar Link towards York Street. Traffic remaining slow. M2 coming off at Nelson Street. M3 out of town towards D Street. And the West Link towards Broadway is also slow. And that's all I've got for you. The Q Radio travel number is 90 890 110 for anything else. Coming up, music from Isle City. We got the weekend as well. And you have just heard the Q to WhatsApp me. Do you want to go to Falls Park tomorrow night to see the two Johnnies? Do you want a pair of tickets? What's on me? Let me know.
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0: Hey Q Radio, the two Johnnies here. You can come see us at Falls Park, Belfast on July the 31st with some very special guests.
2: CD and Shine presents the two Johnnies and the Junior B All-Stars plus special guests, the Shamrocks, Mark McCabe and more. All day today, it's a two Johnnies winning day. Cute.

0: always loved his voice. That is the band that I was looking for. Hue and Cry, Looking for Linda. Thanks to Martin and Laura and the kids. And Sonny Benidorm, loving life right now. Now, who else got it correct? Not a lot of people got it correct. On the list, we had Claire in Newcastle. Claire, I think you were first. Then it was Jane, well done to you. Then Shell got it correct. Irene. There's Shane in Derry, Londonderry. Ian, full house for you this week. Emer, you're in Castlewell and got it correct. Chris with a K. Kelly's in Oma. Megan's in Belfast. And Kleena also got it correct. Well done to you. I think that's it. And there you go. How many did you score? Ian got a full house. We had Johnny Hates Jazz, Ellie Goulding, Annie Lennox. No, it was actually the Eurythmics and Hue and Cry today. How many did you get correct this week?
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0: Now, not much traffic to tell you about at the minute. Traffic is moving pretty well in Belfast, Victoria Street and Dunbar Link. That's towards York Street. Traffic a bit slow. And the West Link from Broadway towards York Street and the M2. And that's if you're coming off at Nelson Street. But other than that, you're up to date. Coming up, music from Pink, and I still have to make the phone call to the winner of the two Johnny's tickets. Feel it, tomorrow night you could be there in Falls Park. Answer your call if I ring you.
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0: There's Lizzo juice. Right, a pair of tickets to give away for the two Johnnies. Let's make a phone call. Come on, come on, please answer your phone. Two more. One more. And they're gone. I've hung up and I'm going to have to try somebody else.
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0: Told you, you need to answer your phone. Looking at the traffic, and traffic is moving better across Northern Ireland. Nothing major to report at all at this time. Amy will be back tomorrow, of course, the Q Radio Breakfast Show. She'll keep you up to date. Still to come, we're going to make another phone call, hopefully get a winner, and you'll hear some Ed Sheeran next.
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0: And I'll be back tomorrow to officially start your weekend. Don't forget, as it's the last Friday of the month, it's the All Request Wonder Years. We want you to take part, get your song suggestions in. Have a lovely Thursday evening. And Kushla's next.
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0: on the Floor from 2011. But of course, thanks to Off Campus, one kind of Halloween party scene that went crazy viral, where the character Ali was dressed as J-Lo at a Halloween party, the song comes on. That kind of clip from the TV show just went viral, and the song has now surpassed 1 billion streams, which is absolutely crazy. But I love that we're loving it again. It's Q Radio 8:45. In the next 15 minutes, you're going to hear a cue to WhatsApp. It could come up at any time. And whenever you hear this, I need you to send me a little text for your chance to win tickets to go along and see the two Johnnies tomorrow. It could play anytime in the next 15 minutes. So stay with me if you can. Dermot Kennedy on the way before 9 as well. And Jubal coming up.
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0: good summer road trip track. It's Katie Tunstall's Suddenly I See. It's Q Radio Kishla with you, 20 to 10. And of course, at 10 o'clock, Georgia Taggart will be here with your final 10s at 10, the last one of the week. 1 hour of dedicated music straight from the 2010. She rolls back the clock every weeknight between 10 and 11. So if you love that era of music, I promise you a very good playlist is on the way tonight. Still lots of oldies but goodies as well from me before 10 o'clock. A band who are actually working on a brand new album, and they were inspired by Oasis reuniting. I have music from those guys coming up, and the man who performed two incredible sold out nights at Slane Castle, Luke Combs, next.
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0: 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It is Q Radio and it is your 10 at 10. That is Clean Bandit and Rockabye, taking us up to exactly 10:45. It is Georgia here with you, keeping you company right up until midnight. Okay, on the way next, as we continue our 10 at 10, I've got a track to play for you from Ava Max. And possibly you've maybe been called this before. Sweet but Psycho. Yeah, I'll leave you with that.
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0: The queen herself, Bad Gallery Re. That is Rihanna and SOS on Q Radio. I love that track. Love a good throwback from Rihanna, but cannot lie, feeling a bit mad at her at the moment. She has been out of the music game for what feels like eternity. And yeah, all us Rihanna fans, we just need a bit of Rihanna music back in our lives. Yeah, if you're listening, Rihanna, somehow to Q Radio on a Thursday night, please give us what we want. We miss you. Okay, on the way next, I've got a track to play for you from an artist that you're gonna know and love. She's known for her blonde hair. You know what? I'll say one line from her song. Oops, I did it again. Don't go anywhere.
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0: still think it is so cool that they are the first ever group, and not female group, first ever group, full stop, to ever win the X Factor. That is Little Mix and Touch. And yeah, can't lie, would love to see them make a comeback. I do love Little Mix, always did. Love them all individually, so maybe one day, let's manifest it. Okay, that one is taking us up to 12:45, and it is Georgia here with you, keeping you company right up until then. Only 15 minutes left with me, but stay tuned, more of your biggest hits and throwbacks on the way. I have Shawn Mendes to play for you, also a throwback from Kylie Minogue, so yeah, don't go anywhere.
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2: 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How's the castle built of people you pretend to care about? Just what you wanted. 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I see the parties and diamonds sometimes when I close my eyes. 6 months of torture you sold to some forbidden paradise. I loved you truly.

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